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They're all to hide my guilt and shame. I forgive you, now I ask the same of you. While we were apart, I was human too.

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1: Well, I walk through the smoke on stage and the girls scream, make 'em hot, make 'em melt like ice cream.